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0: 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We've got another great song from the year 1979 coming up in a few minutes. But first, it's time for Rainbow, Since You've Been Gone.
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Or do you have peace of mind? 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

0: Stone Temple Pilots with Plush. I'm Harley, and at what age were you at your happiest? You might be relieved to find out that the happiest age group in America, actually people in their 70s, believe it or not, happier than those in their roaring 20s, or people like me, in their fabulous 50s. Yeah, how about that? I guess probably because once you hit 70, you're happy just to still be around.
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0: Heart and Crazy on You. Well, heart singer Ann Wilson has a new documentary film out. It's called In My Voice. She appeared on Good Morning America recently to talk about it and to discuss her battle with cancer. She said she is feeling strong, healthy, and ready to make music with heart again.
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0: 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Proceed with caution.
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We just found out that aliens have been receiving our radio signal for years, which means they've been listening to rock and roll for some time now. That's how we know they're cool. 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

0: Cream and White Room, a song that was inspired pretty heavily by the playing of Jimi Hendrix. But was there really a white room with a black curtain at the station? Well, yes. Yes, there was. The song actually describes the apartment of lyricist and poet-songwriter Pete Brown, who was describing the apartment that he lived in when he was struggling with his substance abuse issues, and where he decided that he was going to get sober.
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0: Synchronicity 2. Well, Sting, currently at the Metropolitan Opera in New York, performing his musical, The Last Ship. Stuart Copeland doing a spoken word tour, and Andy Summers on a break after touring last fall.
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So let's be careful out there, shall we? 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

0: Led Zeppelin Immigrant Song, and it was June 7th of 08. 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

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Oh, wait, this is a golf commercial. I got to get real quiet. Sorry. And here we are at the tee off box at number one. If you turn around and look right above Jack's Pub, there will be an observation deck coming soon. Okay, I'm not very good at that. Maxwell Golf Course. Golf just got better.

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0: Time for another round of Who Are You? Are you a wayward son? Or are you just a little silhouette of a man?
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Oh, man, we've returned. Von Brouhaha back underway. Let's get going here on 102 The Bear.

0: 102 The Bear, 102thebear.com. Yeah, back, hanging in Studio 7, getting the job underway. Fun show. We got the coffee on, got the lights down, thermostat down, and the attitude adjusted in the right direction. You know what direction that is. We're moving right through the middle of the workday. Lots to get to. Yeah, we do have lots to get to. First up, we got to check out what's going on with the Big Country weather. Got Vaughn's Bear Big Country Blue Collar Forecast on the way. Also, we need to see what's going on at Keith Vaughn on 102 The Bear on Facebook. And we'll get a real official Vaughntourage check-in underway. And the subjects we avoided yesterday, but we'll have to cover today. Vaughncation. Yeah, we'll get to it here on 102 The Bear.
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10: Making sure your kids get enough sleep. It's one of the most important things you can do for them as a parent, and yet it's often overlooked. Not only does sleep in the early years set the stage for mental and physical health, it also creates the foundation for how one sleeps later in life. That's according to the National Sleep Foundation. Now, that organization recommends 14 to 17 hours a night for newborns, 12 to 15 for infants, 11 to 14 for toddlers, 10 to 13 for preschoolers, and 9 to 11 for school-aged children. When it's age appropriate, start by talking to your kids about why sleep is important. It helps their body grow,

0: 102, the Bear Vaughn Show. Wow, coincidentally, my name is Keith Vaughn. Wow, what a fit. Yeah, we're back and we are killing the time on the job. Just trying to get through the workday. And the Vaughn Garage all back except for two. We had two missing last week on their own Vaughncation. We got two that are gone this week on Vaughncation. Everybody's here, checked in, we're all situated. The information gathering is going on. The discussions of content here on the show going on while songs are rolling. And sometimes that content talk is not going on because when the songs are rolling, I've got the songs cranked up so loudly on these wonderful KRK studio monitors. Yeah, I recommend the Rocket 8 powered KRKs. They are awesome. We crank them up loud here in the studio. Yeah, so everybody's having a good time. I know it's Tuesday. Seems like the week's dragging already. All right, moving on. Oh, listen. Hey, listen. There she went. Did you catch it? Did you hear? That was the girl in the loud red Mustang driving by Studio 7. Wow, you'd think our studio would be more soundproof, don't you? All right, let's go. We're moving right along here. Vaughn's Bear Big Country Blue Collar Forecast. Not bad for the work week. We'll get into it on the way on the Bear.
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0: Vaughn Show. I'm Keith Vaughn. Let's get it. It's time. Vaughn's Bear Big Country Blue Collar Forecast. A little bit of a change since yesterday. Not much, but a little bit. Today and tomorrow, we'll be in the mid-90s. Today, almost no chance of rain. Tomorrow, a small, tiny chance of rain. That small chance of rain stays into Thursday, warming up to the upper 90s on Thursday. But overnight Thursday into Friday, kind of like last weekend. You ready? Yeah, rain. Rain on the way. 40% chance on Friday. High around 90. Overnight lows, mid-70s all weekend. Saturday, small chance of rain. Sunday, a 40% chance of thunder showers. And that chance stays around as the work week starts Monday. 40%. Let's recap, shall we? Today, hardly any chance of rain. Mid-90s today, tomorrow, upper 90s on Thursday. Tiny chance of rain the rest of the week. Then the weekend hits, and the chance of rain goes up to about 40 to 50% on Friday. That chance of rain sticks around all the way into Monday. Yeah, get ready. Possibly another wet weekend on the way. Can't believe we're already talking about the weekend. We broke the rule, didn't we? Yeah, we did. We broke the rule. Damn, why didn't somebody stop me? Let's do it, man. Let's move right along here. Big set of Great Bear Classic Rock is staring me down like this temperature. Cloudy 77. And we got a song we'll play for Marigo, who sent me a very cool messenger message. We'll share Marigo's message on the way on 102 The Bear.
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9: 20 years ago, the average attention span was about 2.5 minutes. Today, it's just 47 seconds. Pretty disconcerting. That's according to new research out of UC Irvine. But really, this isn't our fault, at least not entirely. We can blame technology and the world around us. Attention, it turns out, is not an unlimited resource. You only have so much of it to give. Start paying more attention to what times of the day you seem to be at your mental peak. Try to knock out the more complicated stuff during that time. It's also important to take breaks every so often so you can more easily lock in when you're trying to concentrate. One expert said, even trying to visualize where you want to end your day with everything all wrapped up or with tons left to do, that can act as a real motivator. I'm Dr. Sanjay Gupta, helping you live a better life.
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And you like horror movies. So enjoy this next song. Because it's scary good. 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

102, the Bear Vaughn Show. Hey, let's break it out. Mary goes, messenger message that she sent me at Keith Vaughn on 102, the Bear on Facebook. This from Mary Go. Vaughn, listen to the Vaughn Show every day on the job. Play some Beatles or some Guns N' Roses. Rock on. All right, Mary Go, hang tight. I think I got you covered two ways on the Bear.

0: 102, the Bear, Guns N' Roses, covering McCartney. Now, I mentioned earlier our messenger message from Marigo, who requested, strangely, she requested Beatles and Guns N' Roses. Usually those are two bands that are requested, you know, at the same time. But I thought, hell, we've got on the way Guns N' Roses doing Live and Let Die. So we're kind of, sort of, in a way, covering both bases with Marigo. We got the Paul McCartney solo track covered by Guns N' Roses. McCartney, a Beatle, and then Guns N' Roses. And my entourage is rolling their eyes at me over that stretch. Hey, it works. It fits. It works. I know, okay, it's a big stretch, but it works. Hey, Marigo's just glad we played her some Guns N' Roses. All right, you guys, get off my back. Let's move on. I don't need the micromanaging. Let's go. Where are we going from here? What's next? Okay, cool. We're going to go over to Keith Vaughn on 102 The Bear on Facebook. See what's been happening. That's next year. Of course, with more Great Bear Classic Rock on the way. 102 The Bear. 102thebear.com.
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21: 102 The Bear, yeah, back on the job with you. I'm Keith Vaughn. We'll be jumping back on Keith Vaughn on 102 The Bear on Facebook on the way. And we'll get into it. The Rush 50-something tour. Yeah, the commentaries coming in. We'll review it on the way on The Bear.

0: 702, the Bear Vaughn Show, hanging with the Vaughntourage, hanging with you on the job. I'm Keith Vaughn. Yeah, no, we screwed up. I did not get a photo selected for the Where Was I game we play over on Keith Vaughn on 102 The Bear on Facebook. Yeah, the Vaughn Show Facebook. And we play this silly game where I post a photo of something I took a photograph of, a picture I took. You just tell me where I was. There's no prize. You don't win anything. What you win is the respect of the Bear and all the listeners for your victory figuring out where the photo was taken. Now, I didn't get a photo up, but we did select one yesterday. And when we rolled in this morning, we went ahead and posted it. So it's up now, right now, over at Keith Vaughn on 102 The Bear on Facebook. The latest Where Was I photo. Yeah, you tell me where that is. We'll see if Dennis can get this one. And I'm weirded out so far on the show today. Not a sound out of our nasty computer here. I don't even hear a fan spinning. The fan may have just up and died. And I'm not even going to look because I don't want to disturb anything. So don't touch it. Don't touch it. Leave it as it is. Let's just move on here on the Vaughn Show on 102 The Bear.
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Some people say we're just a radio station, but we prefer the term Sonic Time Transporter. 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

0: 102, the Bear Von Show. Yeah, there it is. I see it right here in front of me on the other computer. Yeah, the Von Show agenda. And there it is. The word Voncation. Yeah, it's time to cover Voncation. Yeah, we got some Voncation on the way. We do. Matter of fact, it starts this week. We're going to be away starting this week. I can't believe it's already Voncation time again. You know, at the beginning of the year, we made an agreement that we were going to take like an entire week or 2 weeks. It would just be days occasionally. And we've lived up to that so far until this week. Because we will be taking a number of days this week. I haven't looked at the email yet. I know it was all pre-approved, but I'm not completely sure on which days. I do know this week, but I'm not sure about next week. So let me review the email. Then we'll talk when I'm a little more educated about what the hell's going on. Just know this, we are going to be away starting later this week. And we'll get into it more when I know more. I should have known more before we got to this point in the show. But I'll figure it out. I do know this, big set of Great Bear classic rock just about fire off as we continue. Picking them up and putting them down, man. Getting through it the middle of the work day here on 102 The Bear.
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15: How often do you stop to wonder whether you should share something that's revealing, maybe even embarrassing, with a partner, a friend, or even your boss? In her new book called Revealing, The Underrated Power of Oversharing, behavioral scientist Leslie John says doing just that can help you deepen relationships that are vital to your life. We need people to trust us in order to get things like love, friendship, and career success. That's what she told us. When you make yourself vulnerable by revealing something sensitive, it does make other people trust you. In turn, when you ask someone to reveal something about themselves, showing that interest will generally lead someone to like you more. Why? Because people like to be asked about themselves, she says. It also signals that they are discriminating and choosy, but in a good way. I'm Dr. Sanjay Gupta, helping you live a better life.

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We just found out that aliens have been receiving our radio signal for years, which means they've been listening to rock and roll for some time now. 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

102, the Bear. Man, the anniversary got by me. I didn't even remember it. Yeah, we'll get into it on the way on the Bear.

0: 102 The Bear Vaughn Show. I'm Keith Vaughn. Can't believe we didn't get on this yesterday. Can't believe it got by me. Now, I've been told by the Vauntourage it was on the agenda. We just ran out of time, and that's why it's on today's agenda. All right. Thank you for correcting me. It's been a year. Yesterday, it was a year since the severe weather. You remember the severe weather. Was it a tornado? Was it super high winds? Well, it was a massive storm one way or the other. And the winds tore up a lot of stuff around Abilene. And it's been 1 year since the storm. Now, lots of debate. Was it a tornado? Was it just high winds? You know, I don't care. Either way, just, man, I'm glad I wasn't near any of it. That's twice in my life I have avoided a tornado just by being out of town. Let's go, man. More time killing going down here on the Vaughn Show. So far, so good. Yeah. The job's getting done, and we're ready in the noon hour. It's got to be better than yesterday, and I've got the story behind the ramen noodles lunch. Yeah, I'll tell you about it on the way on 102 The Bear.
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7: Making sure your kids get enough sleep. It's one of the most important things you can do for them as a parent, and yet it's often overlooked. Not only does sleep in the early years set the stage for mental and physical health, it also creates the foundation for how one sleeps later in life. That's according to the National Sleep Foundation. Now, that organization recommends 14 to 17 hours a night for newborns, 12 to 15 for infants, 11 to 14 for toddlers, 10 to 13 for preschoolers, and 9 to 11 for school-aged children. When it's age appropriate, start by talking to your kids about why sleep is important. It helps their body grow, helps their brains learn, helps their mood stay steady. Don't underestimate the importance of a routine. You can even narrate what you're doing step by step to help them along the way. I'm Dr. Sanjay Gupta, helping you live a better life.
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0: 102 The Bear. I'm Keith Vaughn. This is The Vaughn Show. Hold on, man. Some hot Vaughn rock opinion on the way as we get into it. The Rush 50-something tour. We'll talk on the way on The Bear.

0: should I go?
1: 102 The Bear Vaughn Show. I'm Keith Vaughn. Yeah, rock history went down Sunday night in Los Angeles. The Rush 50-something tour got underway in the very spot that Rush played their very last show with Neil Peart. It was poetic. Now, I've only seen some video taken by some folks in the crowd. A lot of that stuff is up on YouTube. I have not, you know, heard any official audio, but what I could hear off someone's iPhone sounded pretty good. Sounded damn good, actually. Now, the band is tight. You could tell they were excited. Annika, just extremely, extremely adequate in her role as the fill-in for Neil Peart. Yeah, fill-in is the word I'm using there. And right now, I'm jumping online. Somebody sent this to me earlier. A buddy of mine who's a super Rush fan sent this to me. It's the set list from the show. And there's, you know, that they do an intermission. There's set one, set two. They start with Xanadu, and then it's Limelight, into Far Cry, Subdivisions, Free Will, Bravado, Caravan, La Villa Strangiato, Vital Signs, and the Spirit of Radio. Now, set two, it's basically 2112, that entire first side. Then they do Distant Early Warning, Red Barchetta, Dreamline, Natural Science, Red Sector A, YYZ, The Garden, Tom Sawyer, and the encore was Bytor and the Snow Dog, and Working Man. Now, here is my hot rock opinion. They did a masterful job picking songs that are in a register that Getty can work within now at his age. Let's all be honest, man. Getty's voice is showing the age. I mean, that high-pitched, I mean, banshee wail of Getty's, it just isn't there anymore. He sounds great, but he just can't do the super high register. All of these songs, some have got some high notes, but most of them are very workable for Getty's voice to be in. And from what I heard, he sounded great. I heard Caravan, I heard Xanadu, and I heard parts of Distant Early Warning. And they all sounded great. And I can't wait for some official audio right off the soundboard. That stuff's going to be coming soon. You know there's probably going to be a live album from some of these shows also on the way, too. A more power to the 50-something tour. Alex Getty in Attica. Let's go, man. We're approaching it, the lunch hour. Vaughn's brown bag is on the way, and I'll explain the ramen noodles controversy on the way. On the Bear.
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0: 102, the Bear Vaughn Show. I'm Keith Vaughn. Man, we are mixing stuff up today in a big, big way. Earlier, I played a request for Marigo by... She requested Beatles and Guns N' Roses, so we played Guns N' Roses doing Live and Let Die. Get it? All right, I know that's a stretch. So let's combine this. Off the air earlier, the Vauntourage and myself were talking about AI and what AI is doing in so many areas. The positives and the negatives. And then, somehow, right as we rolled into that Tom Petty song, we were talking about, you know, how long it's been since Tom died. Seems like just a year or two ago. It was 2017. He was 66. He'd be almost 76 right now if he were still with us. And I mentioned that he was... you know, killed by an overdose of fentanyl. And some on the Vauntourage said, no, that's not right. He had a heart attack. And no, it was fentanyl. No, it was a heart attack. So my suggestion was, well, let's ask AI. Oh, let's do that. So we went to Copilot and we put in what killed Tom Petty. And here is what AI Copilot says. Cause of death. His death was officially ruled an accidental drug overdose. The overdose involved a mix of medications, including opioids like fentanyl, oxycodone, and other drugs. The coroner said the immediate cause of death was multiple system organ failure due to mixed drug toxicity. Yeah, that's not a heart attack. Again, Vauntourage. I'm right. Let's go, man. We're ready. The lunch hour. Yeah, the hour away from the job. Hour of freedom. The halftime of the workday. Let's get it. It's on the way. On 102 The Bear.
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10: Have you ever noticed that you mostly breathe through one nostril at a time? even when you're not sick, even when your allergies aren't bothering you. The body actually switches the dominant nostril as frequently as every 2 hours while we're awake. That's according to Adam Taylor, an anatomy professor at Lancaster University in the UK. This alternating cycle is automatic. It's regulated subconsciously by the hypothalamus and the brain, he said. Your body does this to give each nostril a chance to rest and repair, so they don't get too dried out, which could make it easier for pathogens and inflammation to cause damage. Now, Taylor also said, studies suggest the left nostril may be more dominant, and when the right nostril is dominant, the body is in a more alert or even stressed state. Who knew? Pretty fascinating stuff. I'm Dr. Sanjay Gupta, helping you live a better life.

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1: 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Rock. Okay. Well, never mind. Maybe we'll try that again later. How about we just play another song again? 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

102, The Bear. Yeah, we made it. Halftime of the workday, lunch hour. We've also made it. Vaughn's Brown Bag on the way on The Bear.

0: to the Bear. Oh, we've made it. Halftime of the workday on the Vaughn Show. It's the lunch hour. I'm Keith Vaughn. Hey, before we do Vaughn's brown bag, let me explain yesterday's Vaughn's brown bag. Very disturbing sequence of events yesterday. Yeah, it was a small lunch. It was ramen noodles. The what's that brand? Marichan? I can't remember. It's, you know, in the styrofoam cup that you either fill with hot water or you microwave. You know the one. Well, that was my lunch yesterday. Chicken, ramen noodles. Never happened before. So when I got home last night, I dropped the question on the wife. She had already heard the show and knew this question was coming. And she was ready. Straight up honesty. You ready? I ran out of time. She was in a big, big hurry. And just grabbed the ramen noodles, threw them in there, and said, "Hell with it, this will have to do today." So the honesty is appreciated. Awesome. You know, she could have just said, "Screw the lunch, I haven't got time, get your own." You know, in the past, she's actually thrown a United gift card in there for me to go to United's Deli or grab a ready meal or something. So, yeah, she was in a hurry. It wasn't an FU. It wasn't anything more than I don't have time for this. Here, ramen noodles. And we'll find out what today's lunch is, what today's Vaughn's brown bag is. And we'll do it in about 10 here on The Bear.
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0: 102 The Bear. Let's go, man. It's time. Finally, it's arrived. Vaughn's brown bag. What's in my lunch? The lunch my wife prepares every morning for me with love. Only I can interpret what these items mean. I read between the lunch lines and tell the story. What the hell is going on? Why this? Why is this my lunch? And I've got no idea what's in my lunch. I don't peek. I don't look. I'm seeing the items for the first time as they're shown to me, and I describe them to you on the bear. Let's get it. Start small, work big. Vaughn's brown bag first. Yeah, there they are. Tea bags. Lipton tea bags. Ready for the microwave. All right, keep going. Next, drinks. Yeah, Ocean Spray cranberry juice. Two of the small bottles. Yeah, I think that's the latest bulk buy. All right, keep going. Hopefully not ramen noodles today. All right, keep going. What do we got here? All right, that's a... All right, that's... that's a little disturbing. That's a small package of club crackers. Usually that means salad. Oh, man. All right, keep going. What do we got here? All right, that's, those are black-eyed peas. Black-eyed peas in a Rubbermaid. Yes. Container. Yes. All right, keep going. Next item, what do we got? All right. I'm not sure. Oh, that's cream corn, I can tell. Cream corn, yes. Very few people like cream corn, I do. All right, it's not ramen noodles today. All right, keep going, what do we got? Oh, look at that. It's not a hamburger. That's Sloppy Joe's. Those are two Sloppy Joe sandwiches right there. Yeah, this is what we had for dinner last night. It's leftovers. Yeah, it threw me. We didn't have last night. We didn't have any cream corn last night. But... yeah, everything else. That's dinner last night. Leftovers. That's what we got here. At least it's not ramen noodles. So it's Sloppy Joe's on toasted buns, by the way. Yeah, we got cream corn, black-eyed peas. Yes, I'm digging this. All right. Leftovers. Not bad, man. Kind of a southern redneck meal coming our way at 2. And more time killing going on right now in the middle of the workday. Vaughn's show on 102 The Bear.
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1: 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Are you more like Tom Sawyer? Or are you more of a Tom Petty kind of person? 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

102, the Bear. Yeah, we're ready. Got to get to it. Vaughn's Bear, big country, blue collar forecast for the rest of the work week. And we're going to answer Kenny's radio question on the way on the Bear.

0: 102, the Bear Vaughn Show. All right, let's do this, man. A weird question coming in to me at Keith Vaughn on 102, the Bear on Facebook from Kenny. This question makes me wonder if Kenny's in the radio business. Here's the question. Vaughn, in all your years in the radio business, what's the stupidest thing you've done? Kenny, yeah, I think you're in the business. Maybe you know me. Maybe you know what it is that's the stupidest thing I've done. You know, I accepted a couple of jobs that turned out to be a pretty dumb moves. But no. All right, stupidest thing I've done. Here's a pretty stupid thing I did. Many years ago in the Metroplex, not going to say what station, but I was working there. I just worked 5 hours at another job. Doing 5 hour show. Then I went down the road to this station and went on the air and was going to work till 2 a.m. This was at 10 o'clock at night. Got there at 10, went on the air, and I couldn't get any volume. I was cranking my mic. I just couldn't hear myself. It was weak. I mean, just strange. So I thought, well, I'll wait till the next break, see if that happens again. Open the mic the next time. Again, very weak. I had to yell. I mean, yell to get it to the level it needed to be. So I'm thinking to myself, there's a problem. We've got a piece of gear going out. The mic is messed up. Something's wrong. So I called the engineer at 10 o'clock at night. And I said, hey, man, I'm here in the studio. I can barely hear myself when I turn the mic on. It's so, so weak. I have to yell to get it to the level it needs to be. Man, there's a problem. What do you think? And he said to me, turn the microphone around. Oh, turn it around. Yeah, turn it around. You got to remember, or I probably should have told you, this microphone was shaped like a giant pill. One shape. It was foam all the way around, completely. What had happened was the mic had got turned around. I was talking into the end that doesn't have a microphone. It's on the other side. So I was on the air talking into the back of the microphone for about an hour. That was a very stupid thing that I did in broadcasting. Kenny, ask me this off the air, and I've got some more stories for you there, okay? Can't talk about those on the air. Hey, we're ready. We will talk about this on the air right before to Vaughn's parting shot on the way. 102, the Bear.
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1: We've talked a lot about measles over the past year, but mumps has largely flown under the radar, even though it's been making a bit of a comeback as well. That's because fewer people are getting the MMR vaccine, which stands for measles, mumps, and rubella. The vaccine's been around for decades. It is effective. It is safe. What makes mumps outbreaks difficult to contain is that symptoms usually don't appear for 2 to 3 weeks after someone's been exposed. And that can make it hard to pin down where that exposure took place. And someone who is infected

0: 102, the Bear, man. Yeah, we are killing the time today. It started to move this afternoon. Time is moving quicker than it was this morning. Yeah, Keith Vaughn, Vaughn's show. Yeah, Vaughn's Bear, big country, blue collar forecast. Check it out. High pressure is back. It's back. It's the best kind of pressure. It's back, and that's going to take our temperatures up. We'll have highs 95, 98, and that's the way it's going to stay for a couple of days. Now, let's get into the details here. Today and tomorrow, 95 to 98 for the high. There's going to be a slight chance of rain creep in Wednesday. Thursday's high, upper 90s, still a chance of rain. And into Friday, there's a 20% chance of rain. Temperatures dropping on Friday. Yeah, no joke. In the middle of the week, the high pressure is going to stick around. It's going to keep the temperatures warm. Winds are going to start to get gusty. They're going to pick up a bit on Wednesday, and that gusty wind situation is going to stick with us all the way into Thursday. And again, it's getting warm. There are some areas Thursday that might possibly hit 100. Maybe on Thursday they could hit 100. We'll see. Right now, there's some clouds. It's 87, and we're ready. Vaughn's parting shots on the way on 102 The Bear.
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0: 102, the Bear. Man, we had a great time today. Right, Vontourage? We did, man. It was good. And we're ready to come back. Got more planned for tomorrow here on the Bear. Let's do this. Vons, parting shots. The last blast of non-PC, no BS opinion. Vaughn's parting shot is the opinion of Keith Vaughn only, and not necessarily the opinion of the staff or the management of 102, the Bear. You've probably been following what's going on in Frisco. Yeah, that trial is going on over that crime. Yeah, you know what I'm talking about. And you've probably seen the coverage of what's happening outside the courthouse. Yeah, I think we all have. Let me make this commentary. All you gotta do is see the behavior that's coming from the entire group. Those on one side and those on the other. Just by the behavior, there is a universal truth that is very sad. But you have to admit, this display of behavior is proving this universal truth. And that is, there is hate and just dark hearts everywhere, in every sector of our society. Now, it's a very, very small minority, but it's there. Every group has got it. Every group has got it. It's not unique to one or the other. Everyone has got this kind of darkness in their communities. Just got to ignore it, or in some cases, avoid it. But in most cases, it's our jobs as humans and just good people to live by an example. Raise so your kids with love in their hearts and happiness at home, and knowing that there's parents there that love them. That's what we need more of in this world. And we'd have less of all of what's going on there. And with that, say a prayer. And boom, that's Vaughn's parting shot. Hey, thanks for listening to 102, The Bear. Have a great rest of the afternoon. And come on back, man. We'll be back here on 102, The Bear, tomorrow. Hey, till then, take care. God bless.
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10: 20 years ago, the average attention span was about 2.5 minutes. Today, it's just 47 seconds. Pretty disconcerting. That's according to new research out of UC Irvine. But really, this isn't our fault, at least not entirely. We can blame technology and the world around us. Attention, it turns out, is not an unlimited resource. You only have so much of it to give. Start paying more attention to what times of the day you seem to be at your mental peak. Try to knock out the more complicated stuff during that time. It's also important to take breaks every so often so you can more easily lock in when you're trying to concentrate. One expert said, even trying to visualize where you want to end your day with everything all wrapped up or with tons left to do, that can act as a real motivator. I'm Dr. Sanjay Gupta, helping you live a better life.
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15: 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The

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Are you paranoid? Or are you comfortably numb? Doesn't matter. Either way, rock and roll's got you covered. 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

0: 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Or are you more like a barracuda?
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And now, our pledge to you. We will be thoughtful with our song choices. We will play these songs in perpetuity. And we will assume you are always listening. If you agree with these terms, then please turn it up. 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

0: Don Henley with Dirty Laundry of the legendary band The Eagles. And another legendary band, Rush, had their first show in more than a decade. So Geddy Lee and Alex Lifeson of Rush spent a fair amount of time honoring their drummer, Neil Peart, who passed away back in 2020. They were saying things on stage in real time, and then they had a video package to honor Neil Peart, which I think is the right thing to do, because not only did he help Rush succeed with his drumming talent, which was considerable in the actual sound that they put out, but he's also the primary lyricist for Rush. So, I mean, you're talking about a guy that the band would not have been what it was without. So I think it's a good thing that they are honoring him on this tour.
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12: 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Visit CumulusDigital.com today.
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14: Have you ever noticed that you mostly breathe through one nostril at a time? Even when you're not sick, even when your allergies aren't bothering you. The body actually switches the dominant nostril as frequently as every 2 hours while we're awake. That's according to Adam Taylor, an anatomy professor at Lancaster University in the UK. This alternating cycle is automatic. It's regulated subconsciously by the hypothalamus and the brain, he said. Your body does this to give each nostril a chance to rest and repair, so they don't get too dried out, which could make it easier for pathogens and inflammation to cause damage. Now, Taylor also said studies suggest the left nostril may be more dominant, and when the right nostril is dominant, the body is in a more alert or even stressed state. Who knew? Pretty fascinating stuff. I'm Dr. Sanjay Gupta, helping you live a better life.
9: U.S. price and participation may vary.
0: Hey, it's Dan. Hope you're having a great Tuesday. Right now, it's Aerosmith. Walk This Way.

0: Tesla with Modern Day Cowboy on 102 The Bear. And Denmark had something over the weekend called the 2026 Mullet Championship. People showing off their mullets. Side note, late 80s, early 90s, when I was about 10, I thought mullets were awesome. I would actually go to the barber and request a mullet. But my mom was still there at the time, and she'd be like, no, I don't think so. So I'm not sure whether to thank my mom that there's no pictures of me with a mullet anywhere, or to blame my mom that I don't have a picture of 10-year-old Dan rocking a mullet like a young Joe Dirt. 102 The Bear's helping the community. Just message us on Facebook and let us know about your events, and we'll let everyone know how they can help. It's Community First on 102 The Bear.
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0: Collective Soul with December. And FIFA banned vuvuzelas at the World Cup this year. 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
12: A Better Life with Dr. Sanjay Gupta.
13: We've talked a lot about measles over the past year, but mumps has largely flown under the radar, even though it's been making a bit of a comeback as well. 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The vaccine's been around for decades. It is effective. It is safe. What makes mumps outbreaks difficult to contain is that symptoms usually don't appear for 2 to 3 weeks after someone's been exposed. 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And someone who is infected can transmit the virus to someone else before they are symptomatic. 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I'm Dr. Sanjay Gupta, helping you live a better life.
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0: Hey, it's Dan. Hope you're doing well today. And right now we have a great one from Black Sabbath, NIB.

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We've got bricks. 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